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0: 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We'll have information for client call when we get back to the sheriff's office.
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0: Thursday, the accident on 911. Spotting at 1871 Old Troy Road. 1871 Old Troy Road. Spotting that in the back building. 70 accidental. Everything was code 1.
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0: Call 911 and advise between Edgewood and Country Corner, there is going to be a white male wearing a blue shirt short. Apparently, he walked in front of a semi that was parked on the side of the road and threw up his hands. They couldn't give me a description of the semi, but advised that they thought maybe something was wrong and someone needed to check on this male.

0: 619.
1: Can we just verify that 515 does not have any weather-related 911 hangups?
0: Yeah.
1: I walked on you, Kingston 9.
0: It's not weather-related, it's a cell phone 911.
1: Sample, I just want to make sure.

这是主任。Two 12. I just spoke to that subject walking. He just got out of jail and he's going home and losing heart. 10-4.

0: What's the last four of that phone number?
1: Tampa.
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0: 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Stand by for 28.

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1: 471.
0: 10-4.

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0: 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Here for patient transfer to Nashville.
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1: Six 12.
0: 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North End's tracking. Right, nice farms.
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0: 878, Boyd King, Tom Frank.
1: Six four. 612, the Chevrolet 2004 Chevy, what color? Belong to Austin. Austin Satterfield of McKenzie. Insurance is confirmed. Expiration is show expired.
0: Ten four. Along with that vehicle here at the Glacian Racetrack. And long profit check. Moose racetrack.
1: Good work.

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1: Four 21, 12 traffic check, first Baptist Church.
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0: They have called for 103 Terrace Drive. Mr. Nelson is reporting that his rockers are missing from his porch, so he would like to talk to somebody about it.
1: Yeah, okay.

0: 605, I can probably check Monday, the winery off of Pleasant Hill Road.
1: Yes, I believe it's Beaumont.
0: It's 10-4.

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0: Okay, boy.

0: 619. 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If you don't have flag down, one of our dress officers advise on Clutch Road, started off as a stranded motorist in a Volkswagen. Now it's turned into a male walking down Clutch Road, possibly with no clothes on. All the information that she was able to relay to the officer.
1: Ten four, I'll be en route.
0: Ten four.

0: 619. If you will, just log, this is the same individual that myself and 619 had a traffic stop on earlier. I'm going to be 1014 with them here shortly.
1: 10-4.

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0: I'm 1014, Ms. Mail to McDonald's in Dresden.
1: 10-4.

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1: Six, 19.
0: We're diverting this 1014 to the gas station. We're going to get him some gas and then back to his car so he can be on the road.
1: 10-4.

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1: Go ahead.
0: Nora George, 01475, right on hold 22, just past Bill Sims.
1: 10-4. 619.
0: Go ahead.
1: Just had a rapid SOS 911 ping for 374 Staffordshire Road in Greenfield. I've attempted to call it back. The line doesn't connect. It just rings for a minute and then hangs up.
0: 10-4, is there any kind of history at that address?
1: Stand by. We have one prior 911 call from a 911 only number shown to be from 2021.
0: 10-4, I'll be in route.
1: 10-4.

0: 612, you
1: got one? Got one. 605, 1981, y'all close to old 22. Possible 49, juvenile. Yeah, forward, I'll start heading your way.
2: Cecil 5, you like a property check involving Union Church and decided to provide that way as well. So 19, just in case I get caught up over there, I can check on that call.
1: 10-4, appreciate it.

like, so there's an idea in my mind there, but. Miles, Collins, 5/18/2010.

0: That's 19, I'm out with 12.
1: 10-4.
2: I'm passing through the hospital now. You're going to be able to need any additional here in a second. When you get there, let me know, and I'll just go ahead and divert to that call on staff at store.
0: 10-4. We should be code one out here if you want to go ahead and head towards Stafford Store.
2: I'll take care of this.
3: 6-4, we got another 10 CDF.
1: Go ahead.
3: 158-726-939.
1: That one also comes back to that was last eight.

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1: Ten four.

0: 64, it's not a big deal.
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0: 470280.
1: Comes back to the valid class D.
0: Cancel. That Austin subject can be released to that individual.

0: specific for which individual was released to this person?
1: On subject.
0: Okay. 10-4. Six oh five, code one.

0: 612, Tennessee Dale.
1: Ellen.
0: 09 88 22 844.

0: Classy.
1: And or the Braxton subject is going to be released to that individual.
0: 10-4.

0: 605. I know you attempted to make contact. 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I'm getting no one through the door.
1: I'll see if I can get him.

0: there. Couldn't get anyone to the door. Obviously, I also just lied that there was a very large, very white Pyrenees dog just on the back porch. I was not able to check the back porch, but everything seems secure tonight.
1: 10-4.

0: fantastic. So I think they did.
1: Alan?
0: 108-133-783.
1: Comes back to a valid Class B.
0: Okay. 28
1: Turn 9, that traffic was unreadable.

0: 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That traffic was unreadable.
1: 10-4. That subject on tech control is a 28. Read off.
0: 10-4.
1: 19, I've got a 10 CBL as well.
0: Go ahead.
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0: 19, I've got a 10 CDL as well.
1: Go ahead.
0: 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If it's valid, just log it.
1: And 4 is valid.

So it was on a 2015 Jeep to a Margaret Fraser addressed and expiration is current insurance confirmed NFR.

0: Fine, sorry, stand by for a discharge. 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
1: Norton Paratag.

Next team, that's for the Gleason area. Response to 211 Eddie Bell Road, 211 Eddie Bell Road for a 63-year-old female having difficulty breathing. Caller advised the patient's heart rate is over 124. O2 reading to be in the 70s. She does have O2 on at this time. Timeout is 519.

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on one call from 205 Clark Street. 92-year-old female, currently in the bathroom and not responding to her daughter. That is 205 Clark Street.

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0: Got a subject on the phone, need to report some things stolen. It's going to be from 4771 Old State Route 22. You want me to put it on 7th?
1: Yeah, well.

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0: Charlie 20, routine to volunteer at 802.

Terry, I have a call, 684 Hillsborough Street, 684 Hillsborough Street, to make her 75-year-old female not responding. She is breathing. Again, it's going to be 684 Hillsborough Street, Greenfield, 75-year-old female. She is breathing but not responding. Now, 864.

502 is going to be en route. Could you please give us that address again? 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Your run number on that is 2040.

0: 333, can you advise me on that she is breathing, just unresponsive?
1: 10-4. So you just be advised, officer on scene stated that she is still unconscious, but she is breathing.
0: 6-14, can you reference that theft? I've got information for the report.
1: 10-4.

0: 333 County, advising MS this subject is also diabetic.
1: Ten four, we've already let him know that.
0: Ten four.

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Just advise for officer on scene and the caller, they said the patient is also going to be diabetic.

0: 614.
1: Same.
0: Depot service, going in reference to animal complaint. I've got the caller on the line. The animal complaint. Animal's going to be at 265 Rinder Road.

0: 这个可以。
1: Request for an officer at 190 Bobble Union Road, 110 Bobble Union Road. Inquiry about a white, older model Chevy ran to the side of his house. Front end's going to be missing. It's driven by a white male, stocky build, does have a beard, already left the property.

0: 33.
1: Father, please request an air evac.
0: Stand for.

大的群。大的群 go ahead。Airbag 31 was able to accept with a 15-minute ETA. Guys, they can only transport to Memphis for trauma or Jackson for medical. Have them land at the Greenfield LZ, please.

0: Okay, I'm losing service. If you do get it back online, advise her to come to the jail on Thursday when the judge is back in town and speak to him in reference to this matter. Also advise her to bring that photograph that she got. County, I do appreciate it. Also, can you start me a card on Seminary Road, Animal at Large?
1: 10-4.

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1: 333.
0: I'll be 98 subjects with EMS. I'll be en route to the LZ for lift assist with them.
1: 10-4.

0: 502, go ahead.
1: That's 5 minutes out. 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
0: Patient is about 300 pounds. We're RSI.
1: That's a good topic.

0: 425. 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
1: I had a 911 hang-up call sounded like an elderly female. She thought she had the wrong number before she disconnected. The map showed it was at a tower, but the complaint card was mapped in at 255 Jackson Street. That's the address it populated. We didn't have any history with the phone number. I did try to call it back, but there was no answer.
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0: 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I believe it's been dropped here. The initial complainant, she's going to attempt to find a place for it to go.
1: 10-4.

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1: Go ahead.
0: We are in route stationed Industrial Park Drive to pick it. G5, Adam, and Boy. They both are code 1. Claim they did not call 911.

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1: Go ahead.
0: Hey, we're going to circle back around the lamp for a minute. We've got to get something out of your headlights.
1: Copy that.

0: 636. I'm going to be out at 1417 K Street, Apartment B in Martin, Priscilla.
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0: 6 14 County, 1028 Tennessee.
1: Hey,
0: Tennessee 595, Boy Nora, Nora Zebra, expiration as well, please.
1: Tan and colored to Zerelda Turner, 602 College Street, Gleason, insurance unconfirmed. Expression is showing suspended.

0: Hamilton. I'll let Tennessee Learners comment when you're ready.
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1: 10-4.
0: Okay, that's where they could provide all the proper paperwork. I should have been advised to swing by the courthouse and take that paperwork up there as well.

0: 36. I'm going to be out at 224 Oakland Street, apartment B in Martin, civil.
1: Civil.

0: 31 Syncom. Are you loud? Clear on mark. For 311, clear Martin. They might be on Jackson. I heard you trying to call them earlier, and they I told them to push Jackson, and they tried to get you, and no response, so I'm not sure what happened there.
1: That one, too, our wave is really behind, but it sounds like it's catching up.
0: Appreciate it.
1: And we just got them on Jackson.

0: 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Tennessee 937, Boy Robert Charles Queen, then Black Honda, Hinesburg, east of Ralston.
1: 10-4.

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0: 6-21. Who does that 28 come back to?
1: It's coming back to the same subject that DL came back to. I'm able to ground it. 370 Freeman Road, Dresden, everything's current.

And Roger Medical. Morning, I'm Lady Circle. 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

0: 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I have a patient in the ER going to Jackson for aspiration pneumonia, ER to Jackson. Go ahead.
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0: Johnny, that was all going to be a civil issue with money exchanged and contracts signed. I was just going to advise the civil processes to obtain your funds back.
1: Same part.

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Insurance is unconfirmed. 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

0: 333, tell me how you want to say.
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0: 482, Boy Charles David Zebra. We're on Greenfield Products Road, it's North Lady.
1: Okay.

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1: 10-4.

0: Heart and fire be advised. The alarm company has called back, advised it is a false alarm.
1: It's going to be 1981. Also, can you give me that 28 back? Copy that. Dispatch, showing you 9 back, sir.
0: Sharon, insurance is confirmed. Expiration is showing. Correction. Insurance is unconfirmed. Expiration is showing suspended. Stand by for that deal. I'll try to find out if that's over.

0: 6.1 or 10.12. Well, what did you ask? Airbus clear, but Neil is gonna be coming back revoked. Comes back revoked with no event permit, no restrictions, multiple entries, and that look just for what it's revoked for. Looks like the revocation is gonna be for the December of 2017 to December of 2019 was never reinstated.
1: Several.

202, Canning. Week 10-6, the budget ends for civil standby.

0: Dispatch Ladder 1, the alarm company has called back, advised there is an additional signal.
1: That's Scott Smith, working on the alarm panel right now, see what's going on.
0: 10-4.

0: 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Can you get next to the other route? I'll be here close to 7990 New Home Road.
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0: Just coming back to a 2004 Chevy Tahoe. Vehicle's coming back clear, no owner info.
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0: Come in, go ahead.
1: The zone area of the nurse's station has been disabled. The rest of the alarm is functioning properly. Another one's back in service. Returning command is terminated.
0: Command terminated 1310.
1: On the way to fix it.

0: 614.
1: Yeah.
0: Just be advised, I got a 911 from the Weakley County Nursing Home. It was one of the residents there. She was wanting a phone number for our Social Security office.
1: Cancel.

0: 6-1-1, did you check 29 for me, slip it?
1: He's clear local clearance, yeah, I see.
0: 10-4, can you call up Iron County and see?
1: 10-4.

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That is 310 degrees, 99 miles, card number 091073, I'll copy.

Gagne, Griffith Wizard, 345 Golf Romeo, Aria 2. Again, this is a standby. It was a web order. I should have, I'd like to give you the information that we have in here now if you'd like it. That's good copy. Unable to go to Memphis is a trauma. Male patient, MVC. Going to be unit 891 on the Baptist frequency or 205. And let me confirm the cell Z real quick.

map, but they've got it listed as 3625.89 by 8918.37. 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That's where the Bogus Hollow Road meets Highway 22.

143 SIMCOM. I'm sorry, I should have clarified also, since you can't go to Memphis with it being a trauma patient, would you go to Nashville? Is that what you're looking at? The county, you know, in case they don't want to go to Nashville for whatever reason.

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2: 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I say you're on 22, going from Dredson towards Gleason, or coming up to the four-way stop. 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Small white car, broken tail light, older model. 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
1: Deck headed to Baptist Union City. Time en route is about 5 minutes. We've got 3 on board with 140 minutes of fuel. RA is 2, HFE is 755 on part 135.
2: Lifting area 121-1208, 5 minutes, 3 souls, 140 fuel area 2755 HFE part 135, positive Skytrack 1501, patient phone ready.
1: Go ahead.
2: And 143, LZ for your scene flight, looks like it's going to be the Baptist Union City Hospital helipad. Ground contact is EMS unit 894 on either Baptist frequency or 205, responding for a 47-year-old male patient with seizures, card number 091088. How copy?
1: Three copies.

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1: Where are you, County? What you got?
0: Trivia subject, flashing the bush in route to the SO pick up there, Civil Paper. Stage, he was about 5 minutes away.
1: Yeah, if we're both on the back side of Martin, it's going to take us just a minute to get over. I'll be on route, though.
0: 10 more.

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1: 3.
0: Yeah, 143 has departed Union City. We're headed to TriStar Summit in Hermitage, Nashville. Timing route's approximately 58 minutes. We've got 4 on board with 135 in fuel. RA is at 2, HFE. Correction, 130 in fuel. RA is a 2, HFE is 2051 on part 135.
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0: 614. Received a call request for an officer. I believe the address coming 674 St. Hill Road. Caller stated about an hour ago that a neighbor had punched him in the face a few times. They are separated. He did decline EMS.
1: 10-4, going out. Twenty-one, great.

Next up, EMS Morton area. Please respond to 12396 Highway 45 north of Morton. That is 12396 Highway 45. That's north of Morton. Support a 82-year-old male. He's extremely weak and has having some kidney problems. They're wanting him transported to the hospital. Time out 1540.

0: 614.
1: Received a call for a traffic hazard. It's going to be on Highway 22 near the trailway exit right before the Vine County 1. Call advisors at Pallet right in the middle of the highway.

0: 621, I'll be in route to that traffic hazard.
1: 10-4508, have you en route to 12396 Highway 45 in Martin at 1542, run number of 2041.
2: Frank.
0: Right. 628, 614, I'll take care of that traffic hazard. Careful, thank you.

0: 628 County, I'm out with this debris.
1: 10-4.
2: 508 County, you did say north of Martin, correct?
1: 10-4, it's going to be 12396 Highway 45, just north of city limits.
3: Stand by for subject just passed out. Stanley Black and Decker, they have a subject that has passed out. All the information we have at this time, Stanley Black and Decker.

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1: 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So processes of eviction have been given.
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31, scene flight request coming out of Rutherford, Gibson County, Tennessee. Initial heading 205, distance 13 nautical. They are requesting two aircraft. You are the first one we've offered. Card number 091-149-091-149.

0: 1, we can accept it. It's going to be in 558 Alpha Echo. Crew is going to be Harper, Story, and Mark. Risk level 2. Please let the caller know we may have to go to Nashville for trauma. I'm looking at a set of storms that's just to the northwest of Memphis at this time. Memphis is possible, but no guarantee for trauma.
1: 31, copy. Accepting 558 Alpha Echo. One, and copy, we'll need to go to Nashville for trauma. I'll try to figure out what it is and verify that that's going to be good for him. And have you with Harper, Story, Mar. And then 75 is going to be the second aircraft that we tone out for this. They have about a 22-minute response time if they're able to accept it.

Next up, EMS, Gleason area. Got a call at 105 Magnolia Drive. That's 105 Magnolia Drive in Gleason. It's for a 60-year-old male. His blood pressure is 191 over 110. There's also some trouble breathing. Still get more info. Time out 1659.

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1: 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Run number for that is going to be 2042.
2: Everyone, yes, sir. I received updated coordinates for an LZ whenever you're ready.
3: The 425.
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2: 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The LZ is going to be Berea Mennonite Fellowship, coordinates 360746 by 885456. Again, 360746 by 885456.
4: And comp 2 steps on you. Can you say one more time, please, 31?
2: No worries, yes, sir. 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Again, 3607.46 by 8854.56.
4: And did they happen to send any patient information?
2: The only patient information we have is it's a head-on MVC.
4: Flight plan ready for you. We're looking at 6 minutes. That'll be 5 minutes and route. We got three souls on board. Fuel's at 150. IRA is at 2. HFE 1100, flight 135.
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509, subject advised, the front door is open and unlocked. He is just right there in the living room in the recliner. He's not wanting to get up if possible.

0: 52. Did you give me tonight?
1: 10:50. I got you now.
0: Campbell.

Wolford Prisoner. Then I have a call at 1544 Boydsville Road, 1544 Boydsville Road. We have a 69-year-old male who believes he's having a stroke. Timeout 1713.

0: Clay County 502 is going to be en route.
1: Martin, how many?
2: Got you route to 1544 Boysville, 1544 Boysville Road at 1716. Run number for that will be 2043.

Quarterback 31, I copy you clearly. It looks like that the cells that are northwest of Memphis are definitely starting to fizzle out and fade out, much less potent than they were even in the last 20 minutes. The cells that have already pushed through Memphis are clear of the area. Everything looks clear in the city right now, and I agree with you. Everything to the northwest is just becoming light showers or basically nothing, so I'm comfortable with you guys going to Memphis if you need to go there. Route, just let me know. OCC clear.

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0: Yeah, I'm 31 on Mars Tower, got a flight plan. Off the scene in Rutherford, heading over to Region 1 Medical Memphis. We have 41 minutes en route, 4 souls on board. Fuel is now, let's call it 1 point. RA's at 2, HFB 1400, part 135.
1: X-ray 1, heavy en route to the med, 4 souls, part 135, 41 minute ET, 120 of fuel, RA 2, 1400 HFB. And I'm sure you are aware of 75 is going to the med as well.
0: Yes, ma'am, we have been in communication, thank you.
1: Copy, you are positive SkyTrak, have a safe flight over there.
0: What?
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3: 3851 Chestnut Glade Road, 3851 Chestnut Glade Road. He'd like an officer to come out. He believes that he found some paraphernalia that he would like to dispose of. If somebody wants to call in, whoever's responding to that, I can fill them in on what's going on there.
4: I'll be headed up there. I already know what's going on.
3: 10-4.

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Holland Avenue, just off Sneak Street. Give me a male subject that appeared to have heat exhaustion. He may have passed out. Hospital address of 113 Holland.

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I'm going to be moving to a shed back behind the residence. This individual is apparently living in the shed. 10-4.

0: 6-17, you still code 1?
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0: 10-4.